It's not just music. It's who we are. On St. John's country favorites, 93 CFBC.

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And we like it that way. 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I'll turn it up. 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

0: 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Good morning. Happy Tuesday. It's Lexi keeping you company today, getting your morning started. We're going to get back to the music with Morgan Wallen coming up shortly after we take a look at the weather.
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2: We've got a mix of sun and cloud for today. Slight chance of a shower. We'll see skies clearing later this morning. We'll have light winds and a high of 19. Tonight's going to be clear. We'll have light breezes and 11 for the overnight low. We've got cloudy skies for tomorrow. A bit of fog in the morning. That'll clear. We'll see highs of 15. Then we've got showers and 22 for Thursday.
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0: Jordan Davis. I ain't saying. 93 CFBC. We've got Tim Hicks on the way after we take a look at the weather. That's coming up next.
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5: We've got a mix of sun and cloud for today. Slight chance of a shower. We'll see skies clearing later this morning. We'll have light winds and a high of 19. Tonight's going to be clear. We'll have light breezes and 11 for the overnight low. We've got cloudy skies for tomorrow. A bit of fog in the morning. That'll clear. We'll see highs of 15. Then we've got showers and 22 for Thursday.
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0: 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It is almost 7 o'clock. We've only got a few more minutes to go. We've got Cody Johnson, Stephen Lee Olsen, and more to take us there.
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2: He's a ranch hand in a pinch, man. 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

0: ABC with Dean Brody. People know you by your first name. Good morning. It is just after 7 o'clock on a Tuesday. My name is Lexi. I am the one who gets your mornings started here on 93 CFBC. And we're going to be hearing from Chris Young and Cassidy Pope coming up next.
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2: We've got a mix of sun and cloud for today. Slight chance of a shower. We'll see skies clearing later this morning. We'll have light winds and a high of 19. Tonight's going to be clear. We'll have light breezes and 11 for the overnight low. We've got cloudy skies for tomorrow. A bit of fog in the morning. That'll clear. We'll see highs of 15. Then we've got showers and 22 for Thursday.
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0: Selena and Chase Matthew, All My Exes, 93 CFBC. We are finally seeing those temperatures starting to drop just a bit over the last week or so. And in the coming week, we're going to take a look and break down the weather.
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2: We've got a mix of sun and cloud for today. Slight chance of a shower. We'll see skies clearing later this morning. We'll have light winds and a high of 19. Tonight's going to be clear. We'll have light breezes and 11 for the overnight low. We've got cloudy skies for tomorrow. A bit of fog in the morning. That'll clear. We'll see highs of 15. Then we've got showers and 22 for Thursday.
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0: Taylor Swift, I Knew It, I Knew You. If you like that song, there was recently a piano cover that was, or a piano version of that song that was released that is absolutely beautiful. It's almost 8 o'clock. We've got Shaboozy, a bar song, up next.
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0: KFBC. That was High Valley Fools. It is just after 8 o'clock. Happy Tuesday to you. I hope you are having a good day and a good start to your week. So far, we've got Clay Walker coming up after we take a look at the weather. That's up next.
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4: We've got a mix of sun and cloud for today. Slight chance of a shower. We'll see skies clearing later this morning. We'll have light winds and a high of 19. Tonight's going to be clear. We'll have light breezes and 11 for the overnight low. We've got cloudy skies for tomorrow. A bit of fog in the morning. That'll clear. We'll see highs of 15. Then we've got showers and 22 for Thursday.
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0: Russell Dickerson, Worth Your Wild, 93 CFBC. And coming up this weekend, the Atlantic Balloon Fiesta returns to Sussex. 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There's going to be a bunch of stuff going on alongside this balloon festival, including an antique car show and shine, touch a truck, local markets and vendors, delicious food and treats, and more. 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
3: We've got a mix of sun and cloud for today. Slight chance of a shower. We'll see skies clearing later this morning. We'll have light winds and a high of 19. Tonight's going to be clear. We'll have light breezes and 11 for the overnight low. We've got cloudy skies for tomorrow. A bit of fog in the morning. That'll clear. We'll see highs of 15. Then we've got showers and 22 for Thursday. 93.

0: YQM Throwback, South of Sanity, 93 CFBC. That was Zach Top. It is almost 9 o'clock, which means the 90s at 9 are coming up. We've got Terry Clark, Trisha Yearwood, and more on today's lineup, so don't go anywhere.
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0: Kissel Airwaves 93 CFBC, and my name is Lexi. I hope you're having a good day. Happy Tuesday. We're going to be hearing some more country music from Nate Holler coming up next after we take a look at the weather.
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2: We've got a mix of sun and cloud for today. Slight chance of a shower. We'll see skies clearing later this morning. We'll have light winds and a high of 19. Tonight's going to be clear. We'll have light breezes and 11 for the overnight low. We've got cloudy skies for tomorrow. A bit of fog in the morning. That'll clear. We'll see highs of 15. Then we've got showers and 22 for Thursday.
1: 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Yeah.

0: Just Being Me, 93 CFBC, and that is it for today. I am hitting the road and heading home, but I will be back tomorrow morning bright and early at 6 a.m. And of course, my buddy Dennis is coming up this afternoon to hang out with you some more. So enjoy the rest of your Tuesday.
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2: We've got a mix of sun and cloud for today. Slight chance of a shower. We'll see skies clearing later this morning. We'll have light winds and a high of 19. Tonight's going to be clear. We'll have light breezes and 11 for the overnight low. We've got cloudy skies for tomorrow. A bit of fog in the morning. That'll clear. We'll see highs of 15. Then we've got showers and 22 for Thursday.
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7: We've got a mix of sun and cloud for today. Slight chance of a shower. We'll see skies clearing later this morning. We'll have light winds and a high of 19. Tonight's going to be clear. We'll have light breezes and 11 for the overnight low. We've got cloudy skies for tomorrow. A bit of fog in the morning. That'll clear. We'll see highs of 15. Then we've got showers and 22 for Thursday.
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It was your country song. It's who we are. If you ain't from where I'm from, where I'm from. 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
1: Sunny skies with winds gusting to 40 today, a high of 19 degrees. Clear skies tonight down to 10 degrees for a low, except 6 degrees further inland. Increasing cloudiness tomorrow, a high of 18 degrees. And then showers tomorrow night down to a low of 13.
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1: And who doesn't love being a little bit fancy like? That's Walker Hayes. Big song for him from got us going, got us through the COVID times for sure. And the thing that broke him out really big on that one was the little dance that his daughter Leela actually choreographed for him. They put a little video up on TikTok, and that song went nuts. Great tune. Walker Hayes, Jason Aldean, and Josh Stumpf before that. Stephen Lee Olsen's on the way for you today on our socials. I want to know, what is something that you love to take for lunch when you were a kid going to school? Today was day number one for students in grades 1 to 5, and then students in grade 6 all the way through high school are going to be returning to classes tomorrow. Just a reminder to be careful when you're driving out and around and you happen to see the school buses and you're driving through the school zones. Just take a little extra cautious and a little extra care as you're going around. Next up, if it gets you where you want to go, from Dallas Smith, 93 CFBC.

0: CFBC. Well, tell you what, that girl is just making history. Choosin' Texas, of course, was her first big single. It hit number one on the official singles chart, and that makes Ella the first country artist more than 20 years to score a UK number one. And the song's also number one in Canada, Australia, and New Zealand as well. Now, she's also got something going on. There's an old 2022 TikTok video of Ella that's come out, and fans are freaking out over how different she looked before the bangs, the glam, and the superstar makeover. Now, she's also teamed up with Bum Energy for a limited edition peaches and honey flavor inspired drink with it's all inspired by her southern roots. So you go check it out. Go to TikTok and see if you can find that video and let me know. Do you think she looks an awful lot different then compared to now? Now, I would actually say she looks more like Terry Clark when Terry Clark actually first came out. Either way, Ella Langley, undeniably great talent. Latest track from her, Loving Life Again, on 93 CFBC. Weather details, and I've got Darlin from Chase Matthew.
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6: Sunny skies with winds gusting to 40 today, a high of 19 degrees. Clear skies tonight down to 10 degrees for a low, except 6 degrees further inland. Increasing cloudiness tomorrow, a high of 18 degrees. And then showers tomorrow night down to a low of 13.
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7: One, two.

Scared of Getting Sober from Josh Ross. That guy right there is up for 7 Canadian Country Music Awards this year. He's tied for the most nominations, and the awards are on the 19th of this month in Saskatoon. Now, Josh is actually, his latest single is called Kicked Out of Bars. He released it back in August. It's a pretty upbeat tune. It's a little bit rowdy, too. And it's about exactly what you think it is because of the title. It's either the guy's getting kicked out of or having a buddy kicked out of a bar. Let's see here. He's actually been doing pretty good as well. He's back-to-back U.S. country radio number ones with Single Again and Hate How You Look, making him the first solo Canadian male artist in more than 50 years to accomplish that. So he's going to be heading out on the road with Dan and Shay this fall, and he's doing all kinds of good for sure. That is Josh Ross, 93 CFPC, on her way to 3. I've got Chris Stapleton, Morgan Wallen, Shaboozy, Dean Brody, and Uncle Kenny Chesney on the way for you next up. I go back, 93 CFPC.

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0: Thomas Rhett, Jordan Davis, Ain't a Bad Life on 93 CFBC. Well, if you're looking for reasons to celebrate today, today is, well, it's a pardon day. You know, absolutely pardon.
1: Pardon me. Would you have any Grey Poupon?
2: But of course.
0: Well, there you go. So it's a little reminder to be polite and pardon yourself whenever needed. Let's see here. It was on today's date back in 1921 that the very first Miss America pageant happened. It was actually at that date. It was known as the Atlantic City's Golden Mermaid Trophy, and it later got renamed to the Miss America pageant. And 16-year-old Margaret Gorman was the first winner. And let's see, it was on today's date, 1930, that this made its debut. Yeah, Scotch tape. My cat Dolly loves tape. But Scotch tape was developed, and from day one, we've always had a hard time trying to find where the starting point is for the tape on the roll, haven't we? And today's date, 1966. Can you believe it was so long ago? Long before streaming, before Netflix, before everybody had a TV in their pocket, Star Trek blasted off on NBC for the very first time, bringing us Captain Kirk, Spock, Scotty, and the whole crew of the Enterprise, and introduced the audiences to a future filled with aliens, space travel, and technology that seems somewhat impossible then, but it's everywhere now. Coming up for you next up, James Barker Band, On the Water, 93 CFBC.
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0: Jade Eagleson's a little bit lucky right there. You know, if you've got kids or if you've had kids, you know that it was on today's date back in 1996 that Blue's Clues officially premiered on Nickelodeon, and it just kind of set the standard, actually. It's a great show, lots of great tunes, of course. You know, if you're a grown-up, you can still sing them. It's okay. We won't laugh too much. And today's date, 86. Today's date in 1986. Oprah Winfrey actually launched her own daytime talk show, and she had a really great run for 25 years. She interviewed all kinds of great, important people, brought us some great stories, made us cry, and she gave away a whole lot of cars, too. In fact, there's one episode that that a lot of people talk about. You get a car! You get a car! Well, you know, let me see here. It was actually, that was on an episode 2004 that it looks like, and she gave away about 217 cars, and at that time, it was the Pontiac G6 that they were giving away. So everybody gets a car. You get a car. You get a car. I could take another car. How about you?
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0: Okay, there's a really good new pair up. I hope you like that one. Just a little while ago, we played Darlin' by Chase Matthew. There he is, Chase Matthew and Lauren Elena, brand new track called All My Exes, 93 CFBC. I like that one. Send me a note. 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Reminder as well, our AM status is just off air at the moment. 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Parmalee's on the way for you. Also, Morgan Griffiths. But next up, That's My Kind of Night. It's Luke Bryan, 93 CFBC.
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0: 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Let's talk about family drama for just a moment, okay? The royal family, it seems that there's never a shortage. Here's what's going on. Prince Harry is reportedly working on a TV movie about his mom, Princess Diana. Meghan Markle, she could be the voice. No, she's not making a cameo, but she is going to be getting the microphone. Harry's been contacting Diana's friends just ahead of the 30th anniversary of her passing. Now, apparently, William is not too thrilled about this. He believes that Diana's legacy belongs to him, being the eldest of the family. So basically, royal family drama. That's now available in surround sound.
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2: Clear skies this evening. Winds gusting to 40, becoming lighter as the evening moves along. Down to a low tonight of 9 degrees. For Wednesday, increasing cloudiness, a high of 18 degrees. Cloudy with rain beginning near midnight tomorrow. About 20 millimeters expected, a low of 14 degrees. Periods of rain expected on Thursday with a high of 22.
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0: Jose. That's 93 CFPC. You know something else that goes along really great with country music? Oh, yeah. How about some football? Well, it looks like the NFL season is going to be kicking off tomorrow evening, and looks like it's going to be a good time as well. Now, it's why on Wednesday? Well, the league's kickoff moved because they're accommodating the NFL Melbourne Australia game between the LA Rams and the 49ers, which is happening on Thursday. So the game's going to be broadcast on Netflix. So the first matchup, we've got Seattle Seahawks and the New England Patriots in the Super Bowl. So you're going to be tuning in, and who are you going to be rooting for? And more importantly, what snacks are you having too?
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Jameson Rogers on the drive at 5 at 93 CFBC. That's going back to 2020 on that one. Sunshine's Free from Tennille Towns. Brand new music from her. I hope you like that one as well. And we also had Russell Dickerson, Lindsay L. And got things started with Jelly Roll for you, too. Don't go away. I've got some Dustin Lynch coming up for you, Emerson Drive. But next up, it's the latest track from Lainey Wilson. She's got a brilliant guitar player helping her out on this one by the name of John Mayer. You might have heard of him. The song is called Phone, Keys, Wallet, 93 CFBC. 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

0: We are St. John's Home for Country Favorites, 93 CFBC. Well, are you a video gamer? Do you like playing the games? Well, if there's a big game that's been out for a number of years now, and it's still causing a bit of controversy. Do you remember when Grand Theft Auto first came out? It was all about the violence and the gang representation, all that great stuff. Well, it seems that Grand Theft Auto is still making headlines, but this time it's not because of the violence. According to reports from the New York Post, some women are straight up banning their boyfriends or their partners from playing the new Grand Theft Auto 6. It's going to be dropping on some date in November, actually, so you'll be able to check it out. But why are they banning their guys? Well, the reason is the game lets you go on dates and build a full-on romance with a female main character by the name of Lucia. Now, the posts are going viral because they're not mad about the fake cheating. They're mad about the effort behind it. So the consensus seems to be that if you could take a pixelated girl or a fake girl on a nice dinner date and text her back instantly, because you got to, according to get points for the game, then the real-life women with these partners are saying, why am I waiting 4 hours for you just to write back, okay, in real life? But now the guys are scrambling and they're pleading their cases. They're saying it's just a game. The romance feature is totally optional. And they're also saying I was only stealing that luxury sports car to buy her virtual flowers. I swear. So if you thought GTA was all about stealing cars and dodging helicopters, think again. In 2026, it's a full-blown loyalty test. So drop me a line. Let me know. Are you going to be letting your partner play Grand Theft Auto 6? Or is this an absolute deal breaker because it still seems like cheating? Drop me a line. Let me know. Go to Facebook. Look for 93 CFBC. Send me a note in the inbox. On the way for you, Morgan Wallen coming up after our weather details next.
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2: Clear skies this evening. Winds gusting to 40, becoming lighter as the evening moves along, down to a low tonight of 9 degrees. For Wednesday, increasing cloudiness, a high of 18 degrees. Cloudy with rain beginning near midnight tomorrow, about 20 millimeters expected, a low of 14 degrees. Periods of rain expected on Thursday with a high of 22.
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0: then you've never really listened to it. We go down, down, down, St. John's Country Favorites.
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0: That's a new one from Tyler Joe Miller, Under the Influence on 93 CFBC. This is the Drive at 5. We're almost into the summertime. And, well, let's talk about one way to ruin a family dinner. What do you say we go to New Mexico? I mean, we're talking about family drama earlier with Prince William and Prince Harry. Well, this time we're going to New Mexico because I got a story for you about 22-year-old Irvin Gutierrez. He traveled to Albuquerque, New Mexico to spend some time with his family and to cook with his cousin, 25-year-old Nathaniel Cavazos. So they started arguing, actually, about whose enchiladas were hotter. Like, competitive, right? Well, apparently things got a little too spicy. The argument turned physical outside their apartment, and Gutierrez apparently shot Cavazos multiple times before he just took off. Splitsville, he's gone. He later turned himself in. Now he's facing a murder charge. So remember, if dinner ever gets just a little too spicy, you can add some sour cream. Just don't add a felony, okay? It's the Drive at 5 coming up. We're on our way to 6. Carrie Underwood's coming up. Kid Rock, John Party, and Zach Top on the way for you now. South of Sanity, you have yourself a great day. I'll see you back here tomorrow afternoons with Dennis on 93 CFBC.
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